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1: So what are you doing back?
2: Well, I sat back and thought about the things we used to do. It really meant a lot to me. You mean a lot to me.
1: I really mean that much to you?
2: Girl, you know it's true.

rejuvenating classic tracks and making them super current. Now, it's a good time to also shout that tickets are absolutely flying out for Defected Croatia. It's going down at the Garden of Tisno between the 9th and 16th of April. Masterwork, Honey Dijon, Aminej and Dance, Sandy Rivera, myself, of course, and 60 other DJs will be playing across three stages, plus the legendary Barbarella's after parties. And I'm happy to announce that Divine Sounds will be hosting

To get your tickets, head to defected.com/Croatia. Up next then, the two producers behind Kings of Tomorrow, originally released in 1997 on Bass Clef Records. Loving all these oldies in the show this week. It's San

It was just two lovers sitting in the car, listening to Blonde, falling for each other. Pink and orange skies, feeling super childish. No Donald Glover. Missed call from my mother.

we were just two lovers. Feet up on the dash, driving nowhere fast, burning through the summer. Radio on blast, make the moment last. She got solar power. Minutes feel like hours.